someone to tell me what to wear every morning. I want someone to tell me what to eat, what to like, what to hate, what to rage about, what to listen to, what band to like, what to buy tickets for, what to joke about, what not to joke about. I want someone to tell me what to believe in, who to vote for, who to love, and how to tell them. I want someone to tell me.

Nature deals not in smooth continuous. The computer has been told to continue drawing these lines but changing the direction. Now I'm going to generate a fractal before your very eyes. In fractals, I'd like to show you how she does this, every so often and at different distances. Now that's a very simple set of instructions, but look what happens after they've been carried out for, say, 10 generations.

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1: Death Row Records and Big Snoop Dogg. This is a Death Row summer. And we're about to get off into this October London featuring LaToya Williams. Yes.